listen. You know you cheated and you lied right to the end. Yes, you did. You even talked about your man to his best friend.

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I've been trying to think of a way

0: 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If I were to ask you who the bow I'd like to tie was,
1: I'd say I was.

0: 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That was almost good.
1: Almost had it.
0: Getting close, getting close. Ah, once more. This'll be it. And people declare
1: your 5 5 5 8 3 take 7.

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0: 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I don't get serious often on this show, but about this fellow, well, I guess I learned more from him than anybody else in the business. Got my biggest break from him. It's my old boss, Benny Goodman.
1: Thank you. Thank you, Peggy. Say, Peggy, this looks like old home week around here. Isn't that Russ Case, the young man without a horn, up on the podium?
0: Mm-hmm.
2: Hello, Benny. How are you?
1: Fine. We got quite a laugh from the boys in the band.
0: Yeah.
1: Now, look at the band, Peggy. Can I move right in and make myself right at home?
0: Benny, you're home. Your band, your tune, your clarinet.
1: I borrowed it, huh?
0: Your time.

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Now let me tell you, she lied. 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Yes, you do. But let me tell you now. But I'm telling you right now, Etta.

0: 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If I were to ask you who the bow I'd like to tie was,
1: I'd say I was.

0: Fortune cries, nay, nay to me. And people declare you're through. Let's do that again. That was almost good.
1: Almost had
0: it. Getting close, getting close. Ah, once more. This'll be it. And people declare you're through.
1: Five, five, five, eight, three, take seven.

0: know, it's a real thrill for me to introduce my special guest for today. I don't get serious often on this show, but about this fellow, well, I guess I learned more from him than anybody else in the business. Got my biggest break from him. It's my old boss, Benny Goodman.
1: Thank you. Thank you, Peggy. Say, Peggy, this looks like old home week around here. Isn't that Russ Case, the young man without a horn, up on the podium?
0: Mm-hmm.
2: Hello, Benny. How are you?
1: Fine. We got quite a laugh from the boys in the band.
0: Yeah.
1: Now, look at the band, Peggy. Can I move right in and make myself right at home?
0: Benny, you're home. Your band, your tune, your clarinet.
1: I borrowed it, huh?
0: Your time.
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Yes, you're gonna have some setbacks, 'cause I can read it here in your right hand. In your left hand I see sickness and belief.